0: black and meek and white. Masterpiece. Mambo Kings. Mambo Kings. Pina Record.
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It's like we never even happened, baby. What the fuck is up with that? And good for you, it's like you never even met me. 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

0: 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La música que conquista tus oídos. Drop that record, boy. 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
1: 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I thought that music mattered. But does it bollocks? Not compared to how people matter.

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the jam, the party is packed and I rap. Girls wall to wall, there's my man hanging out in the back. So I move, slide through the dance floor. I never seen a club so hype before. Get on the mic and get raw, back to back, front to front, door to door. Everybody

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Rock and roll, we're growing, flowing, yo. It will develop into a new form. Break the norm, get warm and then swarm. 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From BB King

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Everybody, everybody up and get live. The CNC Music Factory is mastery and full of jams that has to be pumped till your ears get sore. Live from Brooklyn out to the California seashore, we came to rock and roll, to get on down to something.

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1: And I detest all my sins because I dread the loss of heaven and the pain of hell. 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
1: Up with this guy. Do you really like him that much?
2: Yes, honey. I love him. He is fun. He does a lot of nice things for me.
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1: When the pimp's in the crib, ma,
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1: Yo, John, that was the 80s, man. 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

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Que hola, Gata. 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

0: 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YXY, tu mundo.
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2: We have already in the past produced records. These records were successful and produced considerable results. But the funds have been spent, and very well spent. And for this reason, we're now producing a new record.